This is Janine Tenyoso. 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
2: Tama yan, Ryle. Thank you so much sa ating Vibe Band headed by Sir Juno De Los Santos and Vibe Movers led by Coach Swaggy. At yes, mga kapatid, in-invite ko lang rin po kayo manood ng Multwo, Patay na Patay sa Iyo, an official MC na panalo this coming September 23. Malapit na po yan. You can book your tickets online. Maraming salamat, guys.
1: Yes, sir. And of course, maraming salamat din sa patuloy na sumusuporta at nakikinig sa aking bagong single na Sa Aking Puso.
3: You know.
1: Oops. 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
2: 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It's time for Vibe Spot.
0: Yes, at ibibigay natin ang spotlight tonight sa isa sa mga fast-rising P-pop groups ngayon. Yes, marami na silang awards kabilang ang new group artist sa 2025 P-Pop Music Awards.
3: At mga kapatid, they have arrived. 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
4: Matapos bumida sa Vibe Spot, kaninong performances kaya ang most viewed online? 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At number 2, Project 1. And at number 1, Kaya. 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
5: We have arrived. 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
2: Kaya naman mga kapatid, magkita-kita rin tayo sa mga sumusunod na events. 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
3: 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At huwag kalimutan, maraming salamat mga kapatid!
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0: The use of milk supplements must only be upon the advice of a health professional.
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3: 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Yung may console, yung pinsan ko. 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
4: My commentary for the NBA Finals, only for the Philippines. Gayun lang yung commentary ko. Dinala ng FIBA all over the world.
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0: Again, belated happy, happy birthday, Inigo. 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
1: Uy. 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Actually, kahapon lang. 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And a couple months ago, I also released another song called Ikaw at Ikaw. This is out now on all major digital streaming platforms. 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
0: Happy birthday, Gigi.
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1: Thank you so much. 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
2: 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Here are flowers for you. 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We got Sir Jex De Castro and Bukoy Trilon.
3: Hello! 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
3: 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From, we've known each other for almost 10 years.
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3: 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And I wish you and I pray all the best for you and for your good health. 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
1: Thank you.
3: Happy birthday!
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0: Bugoy, yeah. How about you?
4: Hello, my sis. 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
1: I love you.
4: Huh. Happy birthday. Huh? 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Yeah. I know this girl. And yung birthday message ko na sana gamitin ka palalo ni God to touch a lot of heart.
1: Amen.
4: Gamitin pa sana yung talent mo because yung gift natin is meant to share and you have an incredible talent that touch people's heart.
1: Thank you.
4: And wish ko lang is your good health and more blessings because I know na mas marami ka pang tutulungan na tao. 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
1: 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Thank you, Lord. I'm still alive.
2: Again, happy birthday, Gigi. More fearless performances await. And with Asia's fearless diva, Jonah, sa pagbabalik niya ng Fire!

0: The use of milk supplements must only be upon the advice of a health professional.
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1: Thank you so much. Thank you. 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
0: Ay, Martina, kinakabahan ka siya.
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0: Thank you very much for having me, Vibe. Maraming salamat. This is my first time and truly, I really have fun on stage. 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
2: Hello!
0: Queen Eye, hi!
3: Yes, Jonah.
0: Oh my God! Na-miss kita! Oh my God! Jonah!
3: Miss you.
0: Hi guys! Hello.
3: Yes, Jonas. So we heard you are bringing your music to the stage this coming November with Chapters.
0: Yes.
3: And this time, it's not just about the music, but also about a cause. So ano yung mga may expect namin sa concert mo?
0: Yes, so this concert, talagang meron tong malaking purpose. Beyond music, beyond the celebration. So sana supportahan niyo po ang aking concert this coming November 14 at the New Frontier Theater entitled Jonah Chapters. So maririnig po nila dito yung mga, syempre yung mga hits na minahal nila. And I will also reintroduce my old original songs as well as yung bagong direction na tatahakin ko sa music. So sana supportahan nyo talaga. And also, this is ano kasi, a birthday concert na rin. So,
3: happy birthday!
0: So maraming reasons to watch and to celebrate with me this coming November 14. So you can get your tickets through Ticketnet. Sana po magkita-kita po tayo.
1: Definitely susuportahan natin yan, mga kabatid. 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
0: Ay, pwede ko bang i-add?
1: Oo, pwede.
3: Go, Jonah.
0: Sa lahat po ng mga bibili ng tickets, part of the proceeds po will go to our animal welfare advocacy. 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
3: Wow, that's very nice.

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4: Ganyan talaga, pagbaba, pagbago talaga yung setup niyan.
0: Wala yung PC nyo, wala yung PC nyo, boy. Wala yung PC nyo, boy. Ladies checking friend boy. If your PC don't got this checking on, throw it in friend.
1: High tech state of the art PC. Boy, ito yung the PC of the future. Ika nga, diba?
0: Yes. Wait a minute, that's Jeff Brown. Don't get that, yeah.

0: happened.
1: Guys, pag send...
0: Static. Ipang Zen.
2: I'm sorry.
3: Right now.
4: Ano yung mangyayari? Ay.

views and opinions of the host and guest in this show does not entirely represent the views and opinions of Smile Studios, SBC Studio, Sandoval Media, and its shareholders. Furthermore, the views, opinions, and insinuations made by the host or guests do not reflect those of the show, the management, and the

0: Yo, good evening, God, Cost Money, and welcome to Geon Blue Show. Let's go.
1: For the Wait first, lang. Naka-off yung cam ko. Gago.
0: Okay.
1: Yan.
0: For yan, the first holy time.
1: Shit. This is a holy shit moment. Lord, bro.
2: Hindi ma-on yung ano mo.
3: Nandito si Boss Yo. Nandito si Boss Yo.
1: Okay na kaya.
0: Boss Yo,
1: nandito
0: si Sir Derling. Let's go! Nandito si Boss Yo. Okay, support naman yung
2: usapang
0: isa.
2: Boss Yo!
0: Yo, hello Boss Yo. Mahal ka nila yun ni Ayu at ni...
1: Yes! Tama, tama.
0: Yeah. Dayun, Ayu,
1: Momo. Welcome to the Geo and Blue Show. I'm Geo.
0: Bienvenidos. I'm Blue Wave and bienvenidos at Geo and Blue Show. Okay.
1: Correct.
3: Teka lang, nag-loading yung camera ni Gio.
1: Ano nag-loading? Both hangin lang yan.
0: Hero 2012. Hero 2012. Okay. Ano simula ba na?
1: Yan.
0: Natin. Okay, kasi may
2: loading pa din. Loading pa din.
1: Kasi nag-loading? Was it?
3: Either Gio, you have a shit internet. Or yung Discord talaga may sala.
1: I hate Discord! Let's move to Windows Live of Messenger! Course,
3: no! Come no, on. It's not Discord!
0: Discord! Windows modding, no. It's not, it's not Windows.
3: Sabay-sabay natin sabihin, we love Discord!
2: We love Discord!
0: Not really. Okay.
1: Ay, kaya naman ano pala nag-lag. Wait, blue, open muna cam mo. Baka may theory ako.
0: Okay.
1: Ako muna kamo, may theory ako. Wait lang. Holy shit.
0: Huh.
1: Okay, so pag-on tayo na... Okay, do not turn on camera. Discord is ass.
3: Yes! Discord sucks! Move to crosstalk!
0: Wait, no, why, bro?
3: Oh, I don't like Discord! Oh!
1: Off mo kayo lang, RJ, off mo kaya yung ano, wait lang. I mean, hindi naman sa iyo off, pero yan.
0: Okay.
1: Oh yeah. Never mind. Yeah, very good. Okay. Everyone, ladies and gentlemen, before tayo magtuloy dito sa The G and Blue Show, we would like to introduce ourselves. I'm Gio. I am the president of Smile, and of course, I lead this operation since day 1, June 2. Yung nag-weld ka kami, nag-quit kami. I mean, nag-quit.
2: Nah.
4: No question.
0: Ay, nako. And ako naman po. Yeah, and ako naman po si Blue, and isa ako sa mga creatives ng Smile. Yeah, isa ako sa mga creatives ng Smile Network. Ayan pong logo nakikita niyo, yung E. Ate, yung logo na nakikita niyo, yung logo ng Smile, ako actually gumawa niyan sa Illustrator. Yeah, ako gumawa ng logo niyan. And yes, I made the graphics for Geon Blue Show, not just Geon Blue Show, but for the upcoming shows then, like Blue Talk, Hangout with Ramon, and Midori's Midnight Sessions.
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0: Ganun. 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
1: Oh,
2: sadly,
0: at saka mahal ng MacBook.
2: Hindi lang. Probably yes. Pero in experimental mode at the moment.
1: Oh yeah, experimental.
0: Yung Adobe sa Linux?
2: Yeah.
0: I mean, I want to be like a run natively. Hindi, ayaw ko nang wine pa kasi baka magkaroon ng issues eh.
2: Mag-blender ka na lang.
0: Blend.
1: Okay, I have something announcement, okay? You know, J4 is actually, did you know, guys, this J4 guy right here, he's not actually part of Smile. He is just Squatter, you know, Squatter in the Philippines.
0: Hey, no way, bro. Okay.
1: J4 is a Squatter.
3: J4, yeah. Trespassing ka, Charlam.
0: Actually, I learned Blender. Ayun.
1: 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Ayun. Yeah, you already blurred Blender.
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0: Yes. Magre-render ako ng 2-minute video. Baka next week ko na matatapos yun. Hindi ko magagamit
1: sa computer ko. Okay, but ito. Blue, you mentioned that you're also one of the creators, but we also want to, being a Filipino podcast network, I mean, technically, this is a podcast network, but, we would like to introduce each one of us here, and of course, before that, we would like to have a statement. This is a statement from Smile Network, J4 Gainza, aka J4, J4 Next, what was his username? J4IBA. Is not part of Smile Network. He is not associated with Smile Network.
3: Yes, I agree.
0: He's just locking. He's just locking this position.
3: Oh, I'm gonna.
0: Uy, mamikom tayo dyan. May ano ka?
2: Memo.
3: Yung programa niya, J4's facility, illegal broadcast yun. Ba't yun napunta dun sa Smile?
1: J4, I would like to give you an advice. Any form of guns, even fake ones, are actually not allowed in YouTube because they can't distinguish between guns. Hey!
2: Memo!
0: Oh my god. You're risking my channel. You're risking Gio's channel too because it's live on Gio's channel.
3: But it's plastic, bro. It's plastic. I can literally break it with the iPhone.
2: No, it's... Kahit plastic pa yan, kapag itsura niya, parang totoo. Ito na lang, parang... Wait lang.
1: Calm down. Notice, we are not actually speaking our native language right now. We're speaking in English because we still have, like I said, there are certain people that... they don't speak our native Filipino. They don't know what putang ina mo means.
3: Putang ina mo means I love furries.
1: Chill.
0: It is live on my channel. Do you want to demonetize my channel? Oh my god. Gusto niya pa lang. You're pulling my channel curse, bro.
1: But anyways, as I was saying, yeah, that's basically it. They don't know what yawa means, okay? J4 is propaganda. J4, he is spreading, and he is actually, you know, I have a top secret. I will tell you guys very, very leaked secrets. Okay, J4 is actually kasabwat means partner of Mr. Miss ETTR Gray. Yes.
3: No, I'm not.
5: Yes guys, I am propaganda machine.
2: Ako na sa pong kabuluan, 9-11 na po.
1: Anyways, Blue Wave, I think we should start with our first segment of the day.
0: Wait lang.
3: Blue is gonna review a Linux.
1: Is bro's internet connection cooked?
0: Kinda. Kinda. I hope. Oh my god. I think my PC is. Okay. Ang tagal kasi mag-send. Okay.
5: Put a screen in.
0: Set
5: a contract in here. Because in Arab, the word God is actually Allah. So even so this is not just a Muslim reference.
0: Oh my god. Teka lang. Check ko nga.
5: Wow, bro.
0: Oh my god.
5: J4 said you are a good mother. Oh hell nah. Propaganda, that's propaganda, bro.
0: Wait guys, let me speak bro. Akala ko hindi pa nagsisimula yung channel ko because I scheduled it at like 10 PM.
5: Bro, it's nakastart na, kanina pa nagstart. Sabay na
6: yan. Actually bro, ano, kanina yan. Naka-auto-start yan eh, kanina lang yan. Yeah, we're good. Maraming salamat sa Castor Labs.
0: Let's start na. Tagal na. It's been 30 minutes, Blitz.
5: Yeah, we are not wasting time tonight, alright?
0: Okay. Oh, TOC, set. Put us focus in that PM.
5: Oh! Holy shit! It's LARPing!
0: Alright.
5: He's LARPing, Kiri. Do you see that? He's LARPing.
0: I'm not. Okay. Guys, this is not a Windows mod. This is not a past Windows mod. And you'll be wondering why is the virtual machine's name is this? I'm gonna show you right now.
5: Hi. What the fuck is this OS? Alright, let's go guys.
0: Okay.
5: Alright, let's see the OS guys. Alright. So this OS is
0: It seems like it's Unix based, but they claim that it is not a Linux distribution. I don't know.
5: It is.
0: It has a terminal and everything.
5: Actually, oh my god! It is Unix, but it's not Linux. So technically, you're right. It's not Linux. And there it is. Pony OS. Hell yeah!
0: Yes. Big model. Our first native.
2: My little POC. Pony.
5: Pa full screen.
0: Okay. By the way, this is only running on live installation. There is no option to install it. So yeah, I couldn't get it prepared. I tried to install other stuff, but yeah, it gets deleted when it's live CD. You cannot save shit here. Sorry for the swear. Okay. So again, I'm trying to go into NetSurf. Nothing is working here. I don't know why. There's not much any other features here. The only games they have is Mines, but later I can install Doom and Quake here. Let's play some Doom and Quake later. Then this is the great demos, decorated through the fractals, plasma, guys, whatever this is. This is a calculator.
2: Wait, what is this?
0: This is the terminal.
5: Blue.
0: What?
5: That distro is for the bronies.
6: That distro is not even for the bronies, it's for people who enjoy Ubuntu reskin.
5: Can you do Sudo RMRF?
6: Yes!
0: Okay, there's not
2: Sudo RMRF! Sudo RMRF!

0: Oh shit, may fetch pala to. So let's see. Huh. I don't think this.
1: Yeah, fetch is basically like curl.
2: It's just curl.
0: And it also has the built-in text editor. It's Vim. It's like a, I think it's a fork of Vim. But
2: Vim.
0: There's not pretty much anything to showcase here because again, it lacked features. They say it's made from scratch, so it's reasonable.
1: So basically, they did it for Linux from scratch.
0: It was intentionally made for April Fools. Okay, now everyone runs this operating this game, Doom. Right? Let's try to play Doom. And okay, already all members are dead. Let's play some Doom. Okay.
2: At least it can run Doom. What about?
1: Anything can play Doom. You know, anything can play.
3: It can
0: even.
2: Like I said, even your mother can play Doom. Okay.
3: Hey guys, we got to kick Gio out of Smite. He's a bully.
0: I don't know why.
2: Shut up, J4. I will vent out against J4. J4 is actually. Oh! Did you know J4 is actually toxic? He talks shit about Minquelia, guys.
0: Okay,
2: not kidding.
3: Oh! I still have admin there.
0: Okay, let's go.
1: I use Arch, by the way.
2: to clarify, that OS, I believe this is not this is a Unix distro. It is not Linux. To clarify, this is not using Linux. Yeah. All right, hindi po siya Linux. Okay, that's not Linux. That is a Unix-like operating system. It doesn't necessarily mean it's Linux, but it is close. Ooh. It is relative.
0: Sorry, the controls are weird. I don't. I can easily play this with my mouse, but it's all keyboard. I can't use keyboard in this one. Oh my god! Ang hirap. Sorry. Ang hirap talaga. Ang hirap kasi hindi pwede mouse. Eh. Now this one's Quake. Actually, it supports mouse, so let's try to play some Quake here. Controls again weird because the fire button is on control.
3: Fire button is control.
0: Yeah, but
3: I'm sorry for your loss.
0: Yeah, it is a default. I didn't set it, but that way.
2: I see. Oh yeah. Definitely. I can't react again. LTG, that's just Discord. That's just Discord. Discord being ass.
3: Yeah, Discord's ass. Let's move to...
2: Guys, let's use an alternative that J4 loves.
3: Yes, let's go to Windows.
2: Guys, you know, J4 wants us to use FaceTime for some fucking reason.
3: Why? No, I did not say I'm not rich.
0: Okay, here with us. Okay. A percent action. Okay.
2: Yeah, but for real. You. I think we're done with the review. I think, yeah, you already reviewed the OS itself. It's literally just a live OS.
0: Just a OS to LARP aesthetic we have review on.
2: Like I said, reskin of any distro. This is
1: why it looks
2: distro.
1: Like a Raspberry Pi OS desktop.
3: Guys.
2: Just because they're similar doesn't mean they are the thing. It's not, okay? I do believe it just looks similar because they use the same product that it's the same open source software that
0: basically
2: is the base for everything. That's why some distros look the same. Sometimes some distros don't look the same. It's just the same product.
0: Like I said,
2: according to ponyos.org, this is I swear to God. It is Unix, not Linux. Unix-like operating system.
0: Yes, I remember.
2: It technically makes them relevant.

0: alternatives to Linux, but it does not mean that they are Linux itself by definition. They use
1: their own.
2: Sige na, pagsalita niyo ako, please. Please, pagsalita niyo ako.
3: Okay na, okay na. Let's shut down na. Because I cannot shut down from this. It only, the only option here is logout. Yeah. You can't shut down this one.
4: Well, you can shut down?
1: No, you cannot. Can. You can.
3: They don't have an option. Now. Let's now talk about the second operating system that we're gonna do today, because it's a special day. We're going to review two operating systems this episode only, unless we say otherwise.
0: This is the only time I'm gonna lose my shit right now. So Blue, let's start the OS. By the way, I would like to give you guys a little bit of fun fact. Balik natin. TOC, balik mo. TOC. Basic. I-full screen mo ulit, syempre, kailangan naman hindi. Blue, i-full screen mo.
3: Hindi, tignan ko lang yung, tignan ko lang yung stream.
0: Hindi, okay na, okay na, okay na, okay na.
3: Okay. Okay. Okay.
0: So this OS, fun fact, I would like to give you guys a very funny fun fact. MSA, you know, Dr. Sex, Mig Sander Alex, you know, the guy from May Sasabihin Ako, from those from PLM, he uses this OS before. English po, tang ina.
3: MSA uses this operating system, this specific operating system. Which I didn't know until now.
0: Yeah,
3: y'all didn't tell me.
1: He uses this operating system to search the tutorial on how to buy you.
0: Oh my god. Work.
3: Nah, bro. Nah, what the hell? What the hell, boy? Okay.
0: Noted LTG. But yeah, one of our DJs in Cool, I mean, sorry, DJs in Smile, used to actually main this operating system. I don't know why, but he did it anyway.
3: He did it for memes, I guess.
0: I think we should power on the virtual machine. Let's turn it on. Hopefully, I hope we don't crash.
3: Now, you wonder why it's named Cartoon Arch. It's just to rage bait some certain type of people here. Because people are getting mad when they say anime cartoons. Or, no, I did not say.
0: Oh my god. Don't say that, bro. That's
1: hey!
0: That's all my god.
3: Just rage bait, bro. Rage bait. Yeah, it's an anime arch.
0: You didn't have to rage bait everyone, bro. Come on.
1: They're racist against anime.
0: That is racist against anime.
3: They hate my favorite K-pop, bro. They hate K-pop.
0: Yeah, but the K-pop people do the same shit as you guys. So what's the point?
1: Learn Japanese, motherfucker.
5: Learn Japanese, motherfucker.
3: Okay. This is Arch Linux. It's an anime version of Arch Linux. I got it from my trip in Slovenia. Just kidding. It's I downloaded it from online, of course.
1: He got it from MSA hard drive.
4: Blue. Definitely. If you boot that OS, we need the Uwubu.
3: I don't know. No, bro.
0: Stop moaning, bro. Stop moaning.
1: Dude, I just hit
3: Dude, my parents might be watching this, bro.
0: Bruh.
1: Of course there's kids watching, bro.
0: Bro, it's not
3: family friendly, bro.
0: Not even booting it, bro. Bro, that shit is not booting up.
1: It's broken.
3: Oh my god. Actually, it booted successfully. Like hours ago.
0: I think it just froze. It just fucking froze. Oh number.
3: No. It took long. It just took very long. It just took way
1: maybe
3: long because it's a huge operating
1: maybe
3: system.
1: Maybe because you assigned like limited amount of RAM to it, I guess.
3: Okay. And this was the goated anime, the JoJo. At least. Don't mind the username, by the way. It's JoJo. It's one of the golden anime series. It's a YouTube reference. I hope it's a
6: YouTube reference. Stop that, Jung! Jawardo!
0: Oh my god!
1: Oh nah!
3: It is
0: the by the way, this is not exactly yung ginamit niya. I think he used Gnome. Gnome ang ginamit ni MSA that night.
3: I used wow, PD grabe. Plasma. Eh, Plasma version yung gamit ko yan. Plasma.
1: He's using Plasma.
0: Yeah, you're using Plasma, which is not the same as MSA's version, but it is still Miarch, so who cares?
3: Yeah.
4: Miarch Linux.
0: Okay, Linux. So this is Miarch. We haven't, we still don't have a taskbar. Yeah, there you go, there you go. Finally. Holy shizey.
3: But hey,
0: this distro is absolute peak. 10 out of 10.
3: Real. At least it's a JoJo version.
0: But you said anime or cartoon, so your opinion is invalid. I'm kidding.
4: Nah.
1: Racist,
0: bro, rage baited the entire anime community. How dare you?
1: Hey, racist.
4: You're
3: they
4: a racist.
3: Saying K-pop brand, bro. They keep saying K-pop brand, bro. Just kidding.
4: Hands up, Blue guys! Get him!
0: Get him!
4: We're gonna play this!
7: Palala ko lang, Mika, pupunta ako na ACX bukas pag narinig nila.
3: No.
4: You play mo yung clip na yan.
3: No, bro. And it, are you actually gonna cancel me? Oh my god.
4: No. We're kidding, bro. Wow,
3: bro,
4: I know
3: you're not even canceling me because over. I'm not even. Oh my god. Anyways.
4: No, we're just tripping, bro.
1: No, bro, we're just joking. Hey, guys, number one rule sa smile. To the audience, number one rule sa smile. Bawal maging seryoso. Seriously.
4: Correct!
3: Okay. I think there should be a welcome screen that introduces all the features. And oh my god, what happened? Oh.
4: What happened? Yeah, basically.
0: That's normal thing with PT. If kung mag left and right ka, kung gusto mo hanapin yung mouse mo, pwede mo siya it just increases your smile.
7: Yeah, basically when I'll just explain the features since I have two windows. Okay, blue.
0: I'm gonna explain the features.
3: What?
0: All you need to know, Blue, is that it has a fucking waifu generator.
3: Whoa. What do you mean by waifu generator?
0: It generates waifu content, I think, from anywhere. Even NSFW.
4: Geo.
3: So just explaining the same words, bro.
4: Geo, I got so much PTSD on that waifu generator. Not gonna lie.
0: You wanna know why I said waifu generator?
4: It generates waifus. Yeah, I know. MSA had it before.
3: Okay, I think it's very cursed.
0: Yeah, MSA had it before. So like,
8: be warned, bago yung pipindutin yung nasa settings dyan. Please stop.
0: Anak ng stakwa. Alam mo, MSA.
4: Baka maano tayo.
0: Alright, let's see.
8: Baka mingong pa tayo. Okay, baka tayo
4: Memo. Ay, alam mo naman yung
8: Memo.
3: Okay.
8: Memo.
3: Material you.
4: Dahan-dahan lang.
0: Catgirl downloader. There you go.
4: Yeah, Catgirl downloader.
1: Hey, I remember in the My Tulugan, there was...
3: You can also read manga with Komiku. That's an open source application.
4: Ooh.
3: Also watch
1: Karuhana. Neko Play. Karuhana. I'm gonna read Karuhana.
3: I wonder if we can watch anime for free in there, or there's gonna be another paid thing. Is it free?
4: Open source.
0: Probably.
4: Is it open source?
3: I mean, the library itself, like watching them, is it for free?
7: I don't know.
0: Yeah, it should be.
4: I don't know. Will it be DR protected? I don't know.
0: Yeah, it should be. It should be, right? It should be. Yeah, you know, just.
3: Okay.
4: That depends.
3: Of course, they include Discord. Just kidding. They feature Discord, but it's not really the.
0: It's just the App Store. It's the App Store.
3: Yeah, App Store. Yeah. App Store. Yeah.
1: That's the standard image.
0: It's suggestion. They fucking have an AI help. But that's besides
3: the point. Oh my god. Open. Yeah, yes, they have a
0: high. Oh my.
9: Na! Vaccine!
4: Ayos niya, chip on the way na!
3: Na, bro! Let's run to terminal!
0: Let's run to the terminal! Alright, Neon.
3: I wonder how they managed to put an HDPG logo in this fetch. Oh, the name is actually Deco Fetch.
0: It's pretty simple, actually. There's actually documentation as to how you put a picture on a...
3: And their fetch, by the way, is Neko Fetch, not Neo Fetch. Neko Fetch. If you try to put Neo Fetch, it's not gonna work.
0: Neo Fetch is dead, so why would you type it?
3: It's just Neko Fetch.
4: Neo Fetch is dead. It's Fast Fetch.
1: Neo Fetch is for LARPers.
0: Fast Fetch, bro. It's Fast Fetch. In the Big 26, it's Fast Fetch.
1: Neo Fetch is for LARPers.
0: Alright, guys. You know what? J4 is banned.
3: Oh! Okay, next.
8: But everyone.
3: Yosh scripts. Also, something terminal commands thingy. And then his system. Yeah, up to date. The update just. Okay. My full system. Oh, so basically. It's like giving command or you know, it's like scripts for the functions of the operating system. Okay, yeah. Okay, it's Copper Mark 3 test up. It started tour.
4: That's what he said.
3: And this is the clank, I mean the AI.
0: Just to be sure, I had to take a research, NeArch assistant.
1: Hey, we run it.
3: I'm gonna test the accuracy.
0: Just to be sure, this, I believe, this is a...
3: What?
0: This is not self-hosted, because obviously... Is it? Yeah. Wait, hold on, let me check.
3: Yeah, I don't think it's self-hosted, because there's like a... neural thing? What? Neural network. It says the neural
0: this
3: network.
0: This is based on neural.
3: Okay. Neural network, though.
0: Hold on.
1: Let's roleplay with the assistant.
3: I'm gonna try this assistant.
0: The clanker. The AI assistant technically could become self-hosted, but you can connect the other LLMs online, so that's fine. No worries.
3: Okay.
1: Whoa.
0: Yeah, it is
3: what
0: okay.
3: It is stuff.
0: You can change the API into something else, like your self-hosted one, but that depends on you if you can self-host it or. But yeah, that's basically it.
3: Oh, that's pretty much cool. It's pretty much cool. It makes it more flexible. But yeah, let's test the accuracy of this this.
0: How to delete the root partition?
3: Let's see if it actually
0: root partition. Partition.
3: Okay, it's gonna take some time. Also, this was pretty much interactive.
0: This is an average clanker. This is an average.
1: Yeah, why did we build Pax Silica just for this clanker?
3: We're gonna waste a lot of water. We can't even buy gaming PC because of the
0: Bro, we have shit water. Why would we sell our water to... No, deleting the food. Oh my god.
3: It's just showing the instructions.
0: It gives the instructions. That's correct. But just read the first part. Blue, just read the first paragraph.
3: Delete the first partition. They're messing around. Oh my god, this is giving the... I can't say the... Oh my god. But yeah.
0: Oh yeah, by the way, my instructions. Blue. What? Remember when I said there's a waifu generator? I was mistaken. It's a cat girl generator, but that also generates NSFW, so please don't...
1: That's why you use that distro.
0: Hold on, shut the fuck up. There you go. I had to tell everyone to shut up. By default, I believe the NSFW option is off.
3: Thank god. I'm not gonna do that. Okay, I'm We're not gonna test that. We're just gonna test some features.
0: Just to be
3: there,
0: safe, so. Yes, absolutely. He's not
1: MSA. Don't worry, guys.
0: Blue, you know, Blue Wave is not MSA because MSA enabled the fucking NSFW option when he had that install.
1: MSA, what kind of cut girl are you
3: guys? Let me speak. Okay. We're gonna test if this AI is accurate. I have my own way to benchmark if the AI is information are accurate. So I'm gonna type who are the full names of all Beanie members.
0: Oh my god.
3: Because most of the time the AI gets it wrong. Gemini is the only AI that does it right.
0: Let's read the following thing. I am May Arceta. All right. Is this true?
3: I am May Arceta. Okay. Axe. Colette right. He got Gwen correct. He got Joanna correct. What is Maria Eloy Ricardi? He almost got it right, but it's actually wrong. Eloy, what is Eloy?
0: Micaela Rain. Absolute cinema.
3: Wrong, guys. Unknown, what is Rain? Sheena may katakutan. Correct. Stacy Aubrey Seville, yeah. Correct.
4: But is that the full name?
0: So basically, 1, 2, 3, 4. Technically 5, I would say wrong because it Maria kasi eh. Dapat MA dapat yan eh. That's personal preference of Colette. So around 4 out of 8, that's half.
3: Half.
0: It could be 5, so it's more than half. So congratulations AI, you're not half fine, but you're somehow close.
3: Somehow close.
1: Hey, look at the last line of the AI. He called the members idiots. The AI said,
3: are you
1: gonna do something useful with your
0: system? All right, guys, we are going to boycott. I'm gonna double check the stream though. Let me check.
3: Cars 2. Okay, I mean.
0: No. It clearly said, and I quote, how are you now? What are you gonna do something with your system, or are you going to
1: keep talking about?
0: Talking about idols. It's idols, not idiots, isn't it?
1: Oh, I thought it said idiots.
0: J4 cancelled! J4!
3: There's no games. Insane. There's no games.
1: What if we try to download her, but we ensure that the NSFW filter's off.
3: Okay, we're not going to Firefox. I mean, it's just a browser, right? It's just a browser. I hope I'm not gonna get. Ignore the username, by the way. Ignore the username. After this, we're gonna go to the Merc. Sorry, we're gonna go to the commercial break and we're gonna talk about more. We're gonna talk about World Cup predictions, by the way. Who will win, Spain or Argentina?
0: By the way, we would like to say we'll be ending our program at 11 p.m., not 12. We'll end it at 11 so that we can have a rest with Blue. How about Blue?
3: Yeah. Akala ko ba 10 to 12. But
0: also,
3: yeah,
0: guys,
3: I won't.
0: Please respect Blue Wave, guys. He's just new to the... No, I'm kidding. He's like 1 year into the show scene. It's fine. Please respect Blue Wave, guys. Let the bro speak, bro. The guy speak, as always. Before ituloy, magbabalik po ang The Geo.
3: Wait.
0: Oops. What?
3: We're gonna check the internet muna.
0: Oh, that's true. Naglilipat si TOC. Hindi ko makita.
4: No, check mo yung ano. Speed test. Ay, hindi. Wag pala. Gagi mo.
3: Yeah. I'm gonna get docs. So, yeah. Sige, ano? End word na. And magbabalik mo ng GM Blue Show. I'm gonna shut down this one.
0: Oh wow, he shut it down. Wow, let's see if it's shut down. Let's just shut it down first. Magbabalik okay. Po ang Dadio
3: and Blue Show.

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1: si amigo. Yeah, si.
0: Welcome and bienvenido to Blue Wave. To Gio and Blue
1: amigo,
0: Show.
1: Amigo. Overtime counter below.
0: Oh nah. Anyways, we're gonna talk about the 2026 FIFA World Cup. As of this week, France and Spain and England and Argentina were fighting for the in semifinals. So first, France and Spain. So what happened in the France versus Spain? I think it's M101. So France got 0 and Spain. Okay, Spain won 2-0 against France, and the what happened is Pedro Porro scored at 58 minutes, and Mikel Oyarzabal got scored 22nd minute via penalties. And then what happened naman dito sa England and Argentina, Anthony Gordon scored. Fifth minute. Now, when you observe the matches involving Argentina, they always lock in. They always seem to lock in at the late game. I think it's a strategy to let the opponent win. 80th minute, you're gonna be confident that you're gonna win. Because goals are rarely being scored in the football, that's why it's always 2-1-3, that's the average, and you know, you're gonna be confident with it. But Argentina is trying to lock in at the very last minutes of the game. And yeah, they won 2-1 against England. And now they're gonna face what's the countries that are gonna face each other in the final is Spain and Argentina. Just kidding, but yeah, I don't have zero ball knowledge, but let's see what my prediction is gonna play out. How in my prediction, but my prediction is gonna be wrong, but yeah. Okay, so this is Argentina, this is Spain. This is Argentina, this is Spain.
2: Corned
0: beef and Spanish.
1: Oh my god, that's absolute cinema.
2: Argentina!
1: Sorry
0: guys to the fans. By the way, I think Spain will take the goal in first minutes at the first halftime. Maybe one in the first of the halftime, the second halftime. Argentina will score. But Spain will also score by late to break that tie. And then Argentina will also try to Define the lead. We try to tie against Spain again. Score an equalizer, 2-2, and then it's gonna reach like 90 minutes. So there's gonna be extra time. After extra time, I think if Argentina is locking it again after the like 90 minutes or 80 minutes or during extra time, boom! I think Argentina's gonna win, 3-2. That's my prediction.
3: Argentina will win the Hatsune Miku World Cup.
0: Hatsune Miku.
4: Wow.
0: Oh my god. But yeah, that's my prediction.
1: May pakita daw si RJ Blue Wave.
0: Yeah.
1: May pakita daw si RJ. RJ.
0: What?
1: Are you open ang XPX? May pakita daw si RJ sa dili lang.
3: Nasa
1: daw si RJ. Ayan. Sige. Sige. Tingnan nyo, watch and learn, watch and learn, watch and learn.
3: One, two, three, go.
1: Four.
0: Oy. Masarap naman yung Argentina, masarap din yung ano, Spanish bread eh.
3: Yeah, true, true. I combo.
0: But hey, I root for Spain myself. Okay, I root for Spain myself. But I think Argentina's might gonna lock it because they have Messi, bro. They have Messi.
3: Oh, they have Messi. Oh, nada.
2: I'm a Ronaldo guy.
3: Too bad Portugal is already
2: up. Yeah, Ronaldo eliminated.
1: Ronaldo ako.
0: Couldn't even make it to him.
2: Well, also Ronaldo is already retired.
0: I don't know because there's some information that he's gonna play at 20.
3: Who knows?
0: Ronaldo 2022. Ronaldo set. There was a hearsay in 2022 that the 2022 World Cup was like Ronaldo's last World Cup, but he played in 2026 World Cup. Maybe Ronaldo's gonna play again for the 2030 World Cup, but who knows? Who knows? I don't think he's entirely retired from football. Let's wait. I think let's wait. Time will tell, guys. Time will tell. But again, I root for Spain myself. I just hope that Spain's gonna win. I hope Speed will just start wearing Argentina shirt again. Support Argentina by heart. So that. just kidding. You know, Speed's really cursing the teams right now. Even Teo Ricci, man. You know, the World Cup, everybody jump guy.
3: World Cup. Everybody. How about Essie, the VTuber that curses teams when whatever team she's supporting it.
0: Bro.
3: Yeah, bro.
0: Anyway, again, I forgot it. But again, there's a fact that people are gonna start dropping football after the finals. They're not gonna watch football again.
1: If Spain
0: until
1: wins,
0: the next 4 years.
1: If Spain wins, Blue Wave will make a IAC content.
0: AC.
1: Whoa!
3: But in Spanish,
1: magsasubmit
3: right?
1: Si Blue Wave ng submission sa Ito Ang Confession. Speaking of which, mga kaibigan, pwede naman siguro tayo mag-promote Blue na kasi kapabila naman tayo.
2: Gusto ba na mag-promote?
1: Sige!
3: Gawin mo na!
2: Okay.
1: Let's do it. Let's let LTG do it. Okay, LTG.
3: Ito, hindi ko alam yung background niya sa teaser.
2: Again, guys. If you want to submit your confessions, you can go on to ltg.network/confessions or email us at confessions@ltg.network. Any form of a document. Wag lang ano, parang awa niya na, wag lang Excel file, okay?
1: Blue Wave. I suggest you submit the IAC confession in an Excel file.
0: Nah. Then my idea ko. Pwede bang yung .exe file? Ay.
2: No.
3: Maglalagay ng virus. Oh my goodness.
2: Nakalagay confessions.docx.exe.
0: Or .exe. Nakalala ko naman yung ano. Nakalala ko yung isang nag-cheat sa CSGO. Tapos may naglagay ng cheats ang pakapangalan word.exe. Ay nako. Word.exe. Nakalala ko na pangalan ng...
1: The longer the better.
2: Microsoft Word.
0: Go. Go. Okay. Go ahead.
2: TFGP is back after a year of hiatus. Basically, TFGP is running for almost 7 years now, if I'm not mistaken. And season 3 is back this Thursday, 8:30 to 10 p.m. Okay, the PlayStation and then the Philippines attempt to ban violent video games. That is the two topic that we are covering, and yeah. I will probably rant about it, so yeah.
0: Yeah.
1: Again, guys, breaking news.
2: Ano?
1: According daw kay Nigel, may partnership daw ang Smile sa GMA.
4: At oh, hell.
0: Huwag din naman lagyan ng AI slap ng Smile.
5: Diba, Blue Wave, ang meaning ng GMA na yun is galing mag-AI.
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0: GMA!
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1: Oh,
0: Paulio. Oh, GMA. 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
2: Ito. I will run. Please. 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I am not kidding. Because, not gonna lie, sana, maganda naman yung pinaan. Tignan mo naman pulang araw. Check na pulang araw. Check
0: Voltes 5. Pulang araw. It's a goat.
2: They need
1: pulang araw. Speak.
2: Yeah, they need a good funding in order to have a great CGI.
0: Yeah. Ilang yun? Enough funding for the software stuff. Then teach the creatives how to do all this CGI. Para naman ano, maging world class. Gusto naman nila ng GMA world class, diba? Dapat push nila yung
5: world class.
0: Imbis na
5: gagawa sila ng world class bold.
2: Ito lang, ito
1: yes!
2: Wait. Can I have a really serious talk? Okay. Yes. Sir JRD. Boss JRD, please give us a better funding for example, like Encantadia. Diba? Like Encantadia. There's a lot of that.
1: Also news. May mga ano inconsistent ano ratios, elements ng lower third at saka yung font.
2: Yeah, I agree.
1: Hello.
2: Mag SPX na lang kayo.
1: Yes! Yes, mag SPX na lang.
2: And then, this is seryoso. GMA can look into SPX. I'm not kidding. Because, true. Not gonna lie.
0: True.
2: I just wanna say this. SPX is definitely one of the most flexible because basically you could just use HTML, CSS, JS like you're doing like in stream elements and shit, you know. Yeah. That is the most basic.
5: Wala yung pinakamalaking hot take ko talaga, basta kailangan talaga ng GMA ng massive revamp sa news kasi the same kasi yung system nila is literally from 2019. It's so dated na.
0: Yeah.
5: Literally 7 years na ata yung ginamit.
2: So kung nakikinig like, man mo yung news editor, mga news editor na GMA, yung mga...
4: Speaking of outdated graphic systems, ticker ng TV Patrol. And it's inconsistent. Kaya, update kaya nila yon. So, I don't know what...
2: Yeah. Ano yung update nila? Well, technically, TV Patrol sticker is like running for like years already.
0: Oh, guys.
1: 10 years old na siya actually. 10 years old actually.
4: The ticker guys, 10 years
0: old. Guys. Okay, guys. Ito ha. Ito suggestion ko. Di lang sa GMA, pati rin sa ABS-CBN, pati sa TV5. Manood kayo ng mga newscast ng Amerika, ng Europe, ng Korea. Tignan niyo kung gaano kaganda ng graphics. Maybe...
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0: Okay. Saka, bawasan niyo yung mga background music. It's just... Kailangan... Pero mas focus yun sa balita. Let's just get that music out of there and, you know... Don't care about the ratings. It's just make it more low key. Oh my god! If I'm getting hired on ABS-CBN, GMA, TV5, I'm gonna make it westernized. I'm gonna make the newscast more westernized.
1: If I'm going to do it sa ABS-CBN,
4: saka yung ticker ng TV Patrol napaka inconsistent. Kasi
1: Ora J4. The fact na hindi na nang utilize ng ABS yung ticker na yun is literally.
4: Two tickers in TV Patrol.
1: Still, even with the two tickers, it's still literally the same thing, J4. Ang difference exactly. ang difference lang nila is the fact that they don't itil. Ang difference lang naman is nilagay lang nila ng social media ticker, which by the way, ABS, ibalik i-utilize nyo na ulit yung ano ninyo. Diyos ko, CSS lang naman yan, ano.
4: So, ano?
2: Mag-STX na kayo, parang awa na.
4: Ito pa.
2: At least hindi ano yung mga ticker ngayon. At least hindi ticker na sa spot. Ay.
4: Oh! Nah.
0: I mean, what's your B-phone sa East Patrol? I researched some...
1: Pre-picture! Pre, ang ticker, alam mo, Blue, ang picture nila, literal picture talaga.
4: Hindi. Yung ticker nila, puro mga sponsor.
1: O, puro sponsor, pero that's yung headline.
0: Local news yun, parang mga... Parang local news sa Amerika, nilagyan ng sponsors yung ano, mga ticker.
1: Pero hindi siya yung unlike the American equivalent, which they only put it on like static screen lang siya. Putang ina, sa kanila scrolling ang mga sponsor.
0: What the...
4: Parang nanonood ka ng India newscast
2: eh.
4: Parang nanonood ng India ano eh, newscast yung may overstimulating na graphics, yung ano, war breaking.
0: Yeah, we will invade Pakistan's kill.
4: Oh, war breaking.
0: Indian media
2: parang
0: really
2: vintage trying to trigger.
0: Indian media is really trying to make, really hyping up the war. It's almost like they want the war to happen. They want World War II to happen. Like, come on, bro.
4: India is all breaking.
0: It's almost like they want the World War III to happen with all these, not just with the graphics, but the way the wording, the way they, the emphasis,
1: the way that they inform the information, you know, is literally full war.
2: Ito lang kinakabahan ako. What if our news anchors or news anchors here in the Philippines, yun talagang sobrang ano sa mga news, like for example sila Anjo Bagawisa, yung mga news anchors and reporters, imagine nakita yung NR.
1: Kung nakita nila NR, abangan na lang natin guys ang susunod na kabanata ng News Radio Philippines.
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5: 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Kasama po natin ang mga kaibigan po natin sa industriya. Maraming salamat. Tutok lang kayo guys. July 27 po ang SONA coverage, at tuloy-tuloy pa rin po ang impeachment coverage po sa News Radio Philippines every 2 p.m. 2 p.m. between Monday to Wednesday, at starting July 28, Tuesday to Thursday.
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5: 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Kuya Pogs kasi yung said namin eh. Siya na mismo nagpaalam at pinayagan po tayo na mag hook up tayo sa kanila guys. So abangan nyo yan sa July.
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2: Philippines. Ano, tawad dito, quote-unquote, ligtas po tayo sa production.
0: Okay. Yeah. Shit, nakalimutan ko na yung
2: ano. Again, 3 minutes, before.
5: Ito. Blue Wave. I think Blue Wave, in the next episode of this show, We should start opening up our donation boxes.
0: Yes.
5: Yeah, for both of us. Yeah.
2: Hindi, I think sa lahat na lang network at kaya, in my opinion, ha?
5: I mean,
0: lahat ng shows.
5: Hindi, kasi yung donation box na yan, pang-ipon namin yan ni Blue. 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
5: Hindi, alam ko na. Dapat may magpunta ng PCSO tapos magsugal doon. I mean, magloto doon.
4: Yes!
2: Ako na yan!
4: Tapos ASP bet! ASP bet! Ay!
5: Guys,
4: teka!
5: Blue. We should have someone from Smile. We should have someone from Smile that would win 1 billion pesos for us.
4: Guys, magsa-scatter na ako. Magsa-scatter.
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0: Mag-PCO na lang kayo. 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
4: ASP bet.
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4: 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It's just
5: Oh my god.
2: Alright,
5: you.
2: Pero
5: still, DMs.
2: No, Sugal. No, Sugal.
0: Okay.
4: It's not real!
2: Sige.
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0: What? Nga pala, pag nag-hire tayo sa ABS-CBN, itago nyo ako pag nandiyan yung bini, ha?
5: Ay, no. Hindi pwede yan!
0: Okay.
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2: Oh! Ipa-interview natin si Blue Wave kay Bini Mika! Wait lang. Ito ang balak natin.
0: Gio
2: kay Aya. Imagine this. Imagine this. Bago tayo mag-ad-break. Yeah. Bini Maloy, tapos si Van. Si Van Iver ang makakuha ko.
4: Van Iver!
2: Lala.
0: Oy, overtime na
2: sana. Actually, actually, I'm contacting okay. naman. So,
5: dapat sa susunod, dapat may interview natin si Bunny Bear. Tapos ang una nating joke natin sa kanya. Welcome po sa show natin, Bini Maloy. Esteve, Bunny Bear, ganun-ganun tayo.
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2: 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My God.
6: I mean, who knows? Alam ni Kuya Pau on how to get a Bunny Bear. Who knows?
0: Okay, magbabalik na tayo ang Geo Blue Show. 10 minutes na before ad break. 10 seconds pala, 10 seconds.

0: 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And before we start, doing some game time with FC Mobile, here is a statement from Smile. Here's a statement from Smile Network, spoken by Gio.
1: Good evening and welcome. There is obviously a little bit of speculation as to what is happening with Cool FM lately, due to the airing of many Smile programming. Rest assured, Cool FM will remain to air. Ang Cool FM ay tutuloy pa rin. Yan lang yung sabihin ko sa inyo. At the moment, right now, Cool is now on a similar arrangement to ABS-CBN and All TV. This is technically a brand license deal in which our programs can be aired on Cool TV. But Cool will provide the advertising necessary and, of course, the airtime. Clearly, there's been quite a lot of misinformation, quite a lot of miscommunication, quite a lot of confusion as to what's happening with Cool, considering that many of our programs will also simulcast on both Cool and DZEX. Rest assured, everyone, that we are only here to provide Cool with what they need and what they wanted. Cool is right now on a brand licensing deal with us. Ulitin ko po, we are in a brand licensing deal with Cool. Cool will air our programming between 8 o'clock to 12 o'clock a.m. Monday, Tuesday, Wednesday, Thursday, Friday, and then our 8:30 to 11 slot at Saturdays. Rest assured, TGON will remain existent. TGON will continue to flourish, continue to air their primary programs such as The Dreamy Show and Tita Mep's Magazine. We also would like to say that starting sometime in August, Usapang Misawa will be moving to Smile Network in order to, as part of a new agreement between us. Rest assured, they will continue to air on Cool FM and Cool TV. Our Smile programming will continue to air on Cool until some time will pass. Don't worry, everyone. This is a permit. This may or may not. It depends on the negotiations. Maybe a permanent arrangement to settle the debate on who is the better network. And for that, no one is the better network. Sa katunayan, we love to coexist. We accepted that we will coexist, not as just partners, but also competitors on their own right. Cool will remain, Cool FM will remain airing their programming while we also have our own programming. And although they have a massive advantage over us, especially with our technical, it does not mean that Cool is also perfect. Like I said, Cool FM is giving us the opportunity to air our programming on their platforms. Wala po mangyayari po sa Cool FM, hindi po sila magsasara. Mas lalo pa ang TGON. Hindi po sila bibilihin ng Smile. Whoever said those are false. Aaminin man natin, even if that's your outcome, even if that's your prediction, until sabihin ko lang sa inyo to, hindi po mangyayari muna natin. Hindi po yan mangyayari. Let this be a message na maririnig po sa buong bayan, sa buong bansa. Smile and Cool will coexist even if our platforms do overlap, because we obviously air our programming on Smile. Kaya nga sinasabi doon, Smile on Cool TV rather than fully Smile Cool TV. Kasi hindi po yan ganun. Equal partners po kami ng Cool at saka kami. We are equal partners in airing our programming. Salamat po sa pag-unawa, and we will continue to the Gio and Blue Show.
0: Okay, that was the statement from Smile Network. And by, spoken by Geometric. And now, tonight, we are going to play, once again, FC Mobile. Since panahon ng World Cup.
1: Epstein Mobile?
0: FC Football Club, EA. Ito yung dating FIFA eh. Kaso, hindi na nagba... Nagdaman yung FIFA ng masyadong dami money and EA said, we're gonna retire that FIFA brand. We're just gonna continue with the Football Club FC Mobile or FC 24, 25, 26, whatever. So yeah. First, we're gonna play this game. I don't want to pronounce this game sounds like a certain person, but yeah, Football Club Mobile. Yeah,
1: Jeffrey.
0: Okay, so the beat sounds like thank you, but whatever. Gonna play head to head, pro free. Bago lang ako dito masyado. Excuse my bad gameplay though, and we're playing for Spain. And my opponent is playing for Portugal. Spain versus Portugal.
1: Oh my god. The Iberians are fighting.
0: I think this match has traumatized Ronaldo fans. Especially Speed. Whatever. The Iberians. Portugal versus España. What?
1: Luis.
0: What?
1: Me eat adobo right now. I need to eat dinner.
0: I don't hear you. What?
1: Me eat adobo. I eat dinner.
2: You're using adobo.
0: Okay. Go ahead.
1: How much adobo do you need? For clarification, alam mo ilang manok ang nakalagay nun? 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That is actually walo. Walo yan.
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0: Oh my God.
1: Gab, mas better kung pork adobo. Thank you.
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Ito ang inyong tahanan. 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Now, signing on.